0: 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It's the S to the K-A-L-E-S Scales, a.k.a. 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

hot trapper team. 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

Right, 8:04 on a fantastic Thursday morning. It's just weird how the day just goes on really, really fast. All right, sorry about that. My name is Josie. What's going on? Still the Heartbeats of Lagos. Yes, it's on and popping. It's a Thursday. Looking forward to Friday and trying as much as we can, you know, to just remove the ties, to be honest. There's a whole lot of people dealing with a lot of stuff. And I keep telling people every time, you think your situation is bad, you know, there are other people going.

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5: Yo, where you at?

0: Then he got out, they locked his ass up again.
1: Ain't that some shit?
0: They did. They locked him up. He did a U-turn, they locked him up. And then he took the damn woman with him, took Tiny down the way. Tiny had never been locked up until he was supposed to go down there and drop a hit record.

0: And so writing was my way of like putting my story out to the world.
1: Right.
0: I'm showing my version, especially when some BS events might have gone down.
1: All right. So before you actually turned your writing to vocals, were you writing for other people?
0: Oh, no, no. So I've been writing on my song since I was 14.
1: Oh, wow. Yeah. Okay, so when did the vocal part of it start?
0: Around the same time. Let's see. So, like, I'm showing my age here, but I was grew up in the time of Britney Spears and Christina Aguilera.
1: All right.
0: So, you know, they say that your formative years are mm-hmm. going to be, like, around age 13. So, yeah. So that's when all that was coming out. So, I remember, I think I know Christina Aguilera's debut album, every song, back to front, every ad-lib, you know. So, mm-hmm. I would be practicing that, and then I was like, you know, I really want to try the singing thing. And so, that's when I started, I guess, transforming my poems into music. So, I've had quite a long journey doing this.
1: Okay. So, how's the journey been so far? I know you started out there in the States, but coming back home, what's the transition been like? What's the acceptance been like?
0: Yeah, for sure. So I would say I'd done this a good almost 20 years before I made the transition to Afrobeat. So mm-hmm. When I started, I would probably compare myself more to like it was a rock and soul, so an indie R&B type.
1: Yeah.
0: So I was doing, and I had like a backing band in New Orleans where mm-hmm. I started. Excuse me. And then I went to college in Chicago. So Chicago called that. That was around when in the 2008-09 when the Lady Gaga and when Rihanna was doing the EDM thing. Yeah. That's when I was doing dance mm-hmm. pop in Chicago.
1: Yeah.
0: And then I took a break.
1: It's allowed.
0: A long break. And then I resumed around 2019. And at that time, I was doing pop R&B. You know, I really wanted to be Ariana Grande. And you know, I feel like I made a lot of strides at that time because mm-hmm. now I have like money to actually do things, like mm-hmm. have proper studio time and not just begging people to use their studio. And so it was around 2023. Mm-hmm. The producer I was working with at the time, he said, you know what, we're switching to Afrobeats. You know, he just, I remember at dinner one night and he gave me these tracks and he was like, this is what we're doing now. I was like, oh, okay.
1: So that means you've done like so much experimenting, like finding your sound and all that.
0: Exactly.
1: So do you think you found your sound with Afrobeats now?
0: I do. I feel like people have been telling me to do Afrobeats for a while.
1: Okay.
0: You know, but I was like, oh no, like I'm doing my music, I'm doing my own thing, you know, because I thought that. No, I still think I'm set apart from most others, but I feel like I've been able to bring my flavor and sound to the Afrobeats I'm doing now.
1: Right.
2: Okay, cool. So for me, as much as most of the music that comes out of Nigeria has been, you know, generally, you know, defined as Afrobeats, you understand? But I still feel like it still doesn't have proper definitive markers.
0: Yes.
2: Yes, so because there are a few songs. That you know you'd listen to, and like I don't know if you listen to a lot of Burna Boy, but if you listen, there's this song Dangote by Burna Boy, proper, that's a proper Afrobeat song. So because I tell people that what differentiates genres are the identifiable markers.
0: Yeah,
2: you understand, you know, R&B, pop, you know, be it what's it called again, jazz, you know, anything. So now, so it just seems that once you have this a little element of Nigerian pop and you know it, a bit of vernacular here and there, you know, everybody just calls it Afrobeat.
0: Yeah.
2: And I think as artists or as people who are connoisseurs of, you know, the culture, you know, per se, mm-hmm. I think we need to start to tilt artists towards, okay, you know, let's be able to start to include this identifiable marker, so when anybody hears it anywhere in the world, it is raw, and everybody knows that, oh yeah, that's an Afrobeat song. Because there's an Afrobeat band from New York, Antibalas. I don't know if you've heard of them.
0: No,
2: oh yeah, you should check them out.
0: Yeah.
2: Yeah, sure. They're a bunch of white guys.
0: Yeah.
2: You know, okay. Oh yes, they are.
0: Uh-uh.
2: Yes. Yeah. So give me a second. They had a Grammy nomination like
0: Okay,
2: recently. Like 2 years ago.
0: Wait, my God, but this upsets me.
3: 99.9.
2: Just let's hold that. We just need to go on a break and when we'll come back, we'll have this very interesting conversation.
0: Okay.
4: Conversation of massive. 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
0: As Nigeria stands at a critical turning point, we move beyond the conversation of mere survival. 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

0: As Nigeria stands at a critical turning point, we move beyond the conversation of mere survival. 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
3: All right, still have it to Lagos. Beat 99.9 FM. Got UG in the building. So, how long are you here for? You know, currently, you know, you've done your EP release party. How long are you around for?
4: Funny enough, yeah. I'm leaving tomorrow.
3: Oh, really?
4: I've been here since. I got here a little bit late. I arrived on July 2nd.
3: Okay.
4: I was supposed to get here a little bit earlier, but that was a dramatic entrance. Mm-hmm. You know, the flight left late, and then we were 2 hours into the flight. They turned back and went back to D.C. They said they did not feel safe crossing the Atlantic. There's an electrical system problem. Got back to D.C. It was delayed there for about 14 hours. I didn't leave D.C. till like 2:30 p.m.
3: So you're stuck in the airport for 14 hours?
4: Yeah.
3: Or you had to leave the airport to come back again?
4: No, we stayed because they were like, oh, they kept changing the time. So we landed back at 2 a.m. Then they said 8 a.m. we leave. Then it became 10:30, 11.
3: Like that. Oh, yeah, two. Wow.
4: And by the third one, you know, everyone was riding.
3: So
4: I wasn't supposed to be there that long. But, so I got here pretty late. And that kind of cut into the time that I would have to prepare that the release on July 4th. So we had to
3: Ground
4: and go.
3: Yeah. So have you been able to do any collaborations with any local artists since you've been here?
4: Oh. Well, not this trip.
3: Okay.
4: I've been here several times. You know, I first made my big appearance here in April 2024. And that's where a lot of the songs that came from the EP, that's where a lot of them spawned from. Mm-hmm. So during that time, I did collabs with Lush, Ice World, Boy Mac, and also working with Sounds.
3: Okay.
4: And so it was Lush, Sounds. And who's the other one? There was one more. And IBK.
3: Okay.
4: That's the main, actually, who owns most of these tracks that we've
3: got. Okay, okay, cool.
4: I worked with IBK.
3: Yeah. So now, for the first time, I tweeted about it this morning. I think it was the first time in 15 years since I've been on the radio.
4: What?
3: Yeah.
4: Today?
3: No. Sometime later on this year. Okay. It'll be 15 years. Nigeria's not had a song of the summer. So every year, there are always a handful of breakout artists and, you know, songs that would go on to define, you know, that year.
4: Yeah.
3: And I think 2026 is that time where we've not had that.
4: Okay.
3: And it's showing, I don't know if it's a shift or, you know, we're not dealing with what's happening as regards the democratization of music. Because when you go to America, there's still songs that, you know, that are blowing up and, you know, they're doing their thing.
4: Mm-hmm.
3: And I don't know if we try to, you know, model our growing industry after the American industry that is well grounded, or we could have, you know, just found a way to be able to have like a hybrid system of sorts, because right now what we're seeing is that, you know, songs that are blowing up in silos, and it's so crazy right now that a song might be big in Ikoyi and nobody's heard it on the mainland.
4: Are you serious?
3: Yes. Yes.
4: Yes.
3: There are songs that are big on TikTok and, you know, it's not translating to real life.
4: Mm-hmm.
3: You get me? And there are songs that we know that, okay, yeah, this guy has this song. But the problem is you go to shows and you see these guys, you know, perform and the audience do not know the lyrics.
4: Yeah.
3: You know, aside the parts that's been clipped
4: For TikTok or something.
3: For TikTok.
4: Yeah.
3: So now it's now affecting how artists connect with the audience because, like I said, it's now like, you know, people are blowing up in just different silos.
4: Mm.
3: And it's not, we're not having like a cross, it's not crossing.
4: Yep.
3: And back in the day, you know, once you blew up in Lagos, like you literally blew up
4: everywhere.
3: All over the country. And, you know, there are old Nigerian songs that will come up right now and you see yourself singing lyrics.
4: Everyone knows it.
3: And everybody knows
4: even
3: songs.
4: I know songs.
3: You're
4: like, I'm like, those were from like 2008.
3: Now,
4: or 2009, you know?
3: It's no longer like that. And I think it's a problem. It's a problem because you go to festivals right now, people don't know your songs.
4: Uh-huh.
3: Sometimes you don't even know the artist.
4: Uh-huh.
3: You just know about the sound. So I don't know what you think, you know, maybe artists can do different, or maybe the people that run the industry here, you know, can do different, because once we lose that that connection between artist and fan,
4: yeah.
3: You know, as regards to, you know, feeling connected to the music.
4: Yeah.
3: So I think, you know, it just goes downhill from there.
4: So what I think is happening is it's like a good side and bad side.
3: Mm-hmm.
4: How we're seeing that people can now be independent on their own. They can upload their own songs.
3: Yeah.
4: They can create their own fan base. They can do their own thing. You know, but traditionally we had record labels that would deal with the A&Rs.
3: Yeah.
4: And you like put into artist development.
3: Mm-hmm.
4: And then you put it everywhere. So I think that is what's happening, not just here, but everywhere. Because you're able to do your own thing, mm-hmm. you no longer need a label.
3: Yeah.
4: That's why you're seeing these silos. And I have been, you know, hearing arguments and seeing like people are saying, no, bring back in the day when you had like proper art development and record
3: yeah.
4: labels. But the problem with that was that it was mostly gatekept, right? It's like basically the label shoes who's going to be the next star, right?
3: Mm-hmm.
4: And then it's all flooded to the radio, and that's all you hear, that's all you know. There wasn't TikTok, there wasn't other platforms for people to share their music. So I think that I don't know if there's going to be able to either be a hybrid. It's just because I feel like the record labels are always, you know, they want to make their money.
3: Mm-hmm.
4: So I'm not sure they're going to be really ready to give up that, like, to hybrid with the artists. That's
3: yeah.
4: the issue. Is
3: because what's happening right now is, as much as, you know, we're seeing, you know, people who are regular folk one day and tomorrow they're becoming mm-hmm. big superstars.
4: Mm-hmm.
3: But the problem with that is that, you know, most of that is mostly short-lived. And you have one big breakout song on TikTok and,
4: yeah.
3: you know, they can't live up to that because, you know, there's no artist development.
4: Yes.
3: There's no, yeah. And as much as I hear you as regards to gatekeep, but I think the gatekeep was what gave the music value.
4: Yes, it's true.
3: Because for songs to get, like, currently on our playlist, I think this is the most amount of songs that we've had. We have 2,000 songs.
4: Mm-hmm.
3: Normally it's around 1,007, 1,008.
4: Huh.
3: Yes.
4: Huh.
3: And from 1,008, we have four categories that have 25 songs each.
4: Mm.
3: So over the period of, you know, depends on what gets in and gets out,
4: mm-hmm.
3: We have 100 songs consistently in rotation.
4: Yeah.
3: So what that means right now is that a bunch of people have sat down and listened to all this music and said, okay, this is great, this is great, this is great. So what they were doing for the people who were listening at the other side was that they were separating, you know, the not too great songs from the great songs and making sure that we're just getting, you know, the great music.
4: Yes.
3: And because growing up, even till now, there's never a time where you turn on the radio and you hear songs that would be like,
4: yeah,
3: that,
4: exactly,
3: song is,
4: right?
3: Like, that song is debatable,
4: right?
3: You get me. It was always, oh, okay,
4: yeah,
3: that's a nice song.
4: I meant, yeah.
3: Then TV was even more strict because your videos had to be at the same standard.
4: Yes.
3: You know, your song has to be on the same standard. So they did all the work for
4: yes.
3: us. So all we're just doing is consuming, you know, the final good
4: yeah.
3: end product.
4: Yeah.
3: And right now, it's almost like we're having this sensory overload. Just too
4: yeah,
3: much music,
4: too much.
3: And now you have the streaming platforms that.
4: Mm. Mm-hmm.
3: With, you know, less than $10, you can access all that music.
4: Mm-hmm.
3: So as opposed to being an artist market, it's now more of a listener's market where
4: yeah,
3: it's
4: right.
3: like the artists are being strung up as, what's it called now, like caricatures, meaning, oh yeah, you have to, before I listen to your music,
4: you
3: have to do this and that. And you see artists who are creatives in themselves,
4: mm-hmm.
3: You know, having to go the extras by doing Get Ready With Me,
4: yeah,
3: by doing TikToks,
4: yeah.
3: by doing dance challenges,
4: yeah.
3: heck, by even offering money sometimes and say, okay, you know, I'm doing an open verse to just get people to listen to the music.
4: Know.
3: And before, it's all you needed to do was just put out a good song.
4: Right.
3: Yeah, so I think we need to find a way to go back to just put out a good song.
4: I would like to go back to that too, because that's kind of like what I grew up in.
3: Yeah.
4: So it's been really hard for me actually,
3: mm-hmm.
4: Because I know I have a presence, a stage presence especially,
3: yeah.
4: and that's usually where I get most of my fans.
3: Yeah.
4: It's very hard to connect through the internet, you know, and also like I'm like heavy millennial, you know, and people in our group,
3: yeah.
4: they don't share. They don't listen. They'll tell me in my DMs, I love your song.
3: Yeah.
4: Please write that under the comment.
3: Yeah, I'm just like,
4: so,
3: yeah.
4: Yeah, I would like to go back to that too, because I also feel it's, like you said, it's been flooded with a lot of things that aren't so great.
3: Yeah.
4: And so it's like, you know, diluting out the great music and making mm-hmm. it hard
3: I,
4: to
3: I totally
4: find
3: agree.
4: The
3: you, you know, I totally agree. So, yeah. So, good. So, you know, it's this has been turned out to be, you know, very, very interesting conversation that we've had. I would also, you know, keep an ear out for your EP as well. I know you have songs out there. Alone and also Everything.
4: My Everything.
3: So which is what's the focus track actually?
4: The focus track right now is Alone.
3: Alone, right?
4: Alone,
3: okay.
4: That's the first single on this EP.
3: Mm-hmm.
4: It was written during my first press tour here in April 2024.
3: Okay.
4: Very personal song.
3: Mm-hmm.
4: Personal song for me, but something I feel like everyone relates to, like where you're in a relationship, but still can feel alone.
3: Okay.
4: At the same time.
3: Okay.
4: Yeah.
3: Well, cool. I think with that is, again, I don't know, maybe it's the westernization of love,
4: okay,
3: per se. Because I'd say, you know, as Nigerian, even if I'm, you know, well-traveled and everything, but I'll say that there are a lot of things that are, you know, inimical to, you know, who we are as a people, you know, when you look at our culture and everything. And that's why I like, you know, I love, you know, the Asian countries because of how they try to stay true to who they are.
4: You're right.
3: You understand.
4: Okay,
3: but also embracing, you know, things like, you know, being technologically advanced and everything. So now, also what we're seeing is, you know, too many soap operas, too many TV shows, and, you know, those things kind of stick.
4: Yeah.
3: So now, you know, for Africans or for Nigerians, how men show love is by being present.
4: Right.
3: Yeah, so I'm married, and I not like I got into an argument, but my wife is away, so we talk every day.
4: Mm-hmm.
3: And one day she was like, oh, you never ask how I am. And I was like, but I call you every day.
4: Uh-huh.
3: And, you know, we talk every day. And, you know, I had to, like, just break it down, because sometimes you need to have those very nuanced conversations that I told her, like, I believe that, you know, people can say anything they want to say, but what matters is what they do.
4: Exactly. That's what my mom,
3: yes,
4: that's how I was born.
3: Yeah,
4: that's
3: what they do.
4: The
3: because
4: action.
3: I can say, oh yeah, I love you.
4: Yep.
3: You understand, but am I showing you I love you?
4: Exactly.
3: Am I doing things to show you that I love you?
4: Exactly.
3: Because I believe that, you know, how you love a person is by the quality of the sacrifices you make for them.
4: I feel you.
3: You understand. So now, young girls,
4: yeah,
3: even men too as well, now believe in, oh my God, grand gestures, and I need to show up with a bouquet of roses. And I'm like, the flowers are not even our thing.
4: Yeah.
3: And we don't even know how to tend to them.
4: You
3: understand what I'm saying? So
4: yeah.
3: I think maybe as a millennial myself, you know, being able to separate from what I see on social media and, you know, what people are doing. So there are a lot of people who are in very good and what's it called now, well-rounded relationships, mm-hmm, and they feel alone because they feel, okay, you're not posting me on your stories every day, you're not taking me out to these grand dinners, and
4: yeah,
3: that's the man there making sure there's a roof over your head,
4: yes,
3: making sure your bills are paid or anything, like I said. So it's sometimes we need to, you know, look away from what people say and just start focusing on what people do.
4: Would you? Yeah, that is,
3: yeah,
4: the most important,
3: mm-hmm,
4: thing.
3: Definitely. So I'm looking forward to hearing this song.
4: Yeah.
3: You understand? Yeah. Then, you know, I'd give you feedback too as well.
4: Oh, wonderful.
3: Yeah.
4: No problem. I'm excited.
3: Yeah, sure. So, Eva, anything else you want to add?
5: Yeah, pretty much it. Oh, by the way, social media handles so that people can...
3: Oh, yeah, so people can follow you. Yeah.
4: So, yeah, so I am on all of them. My handle is generally EUGEEMUSIC _.
3: Okay, that's UG Music.
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3: Okay, cool. No problem. So we're about to play that song right now. Step 42 on a fantastic Thursday morning. Here's UG, as she calls this, Alone.

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0: mole mushin. 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

0: Yeah. So that's Black Bones and Ashaki. Ashaki. That's how all these Americans call this name. It's like Black Bones and Ashaki.
1: Ashaki?
0: Ashaki. You gotta just say Shaki.
2: I do think Americans would say
0: Ashaki. Ashaki.
2: Yeah.
0: Yeah, Black Bones and Ashaki. It's called Chanel. Right here.
2: Oh, but they can pronounce Chanel.
0: Yeah.
2: Right.
0: Yeah, Ashaki. Yeah, so what's going on though?
2: Who, me or Abby?
0: Yeah, Abby, what's going on?
1: Oh, hey, also.
0: How's it been, you know, being all
2: over? I've been sitting next to you for the past how many hours?
1: Right. I mean, today on the midday show, we've got what's trending now.
0: Yeah, what's trending is you're not going to church. How's that?
2: See, somebody cannot tell you something
0: Never.
2: Without you bring it.
1: Do you know the funny thing? Do you know the funny thing? I do go to church.
0: I doubt it.
2: Oh, she does.
1: I go to Elevation Church. I go to church.
0: Ah, sure.
1: Right and early.
0: Surprise.
1: And before I moved to Nigeria.
0: Is there Elevation Church? Is that church for, you know, the celebs and everything?
2: No, that's Harvesters.
0: Ah.
2: You don't go to CC Alive.
1: I used to go to Harvesters.
0: I'm sorry. You see? She used to.
2: Why do you say it's for celebrities and stuff?
0: Yeah, so do you go to Harvesters?
2: No, I
0: say, why? They have buddies.
1: That's close to her, see?
0: Yeah, and I hear they have buddies there.
2: So that's why you want to go.
0: Yeah, well,
1: don't get Osei in trouble.
0: Well, now I can't. So yeah, it's not like, you know, I had any sinister plans when I wanted to start going though. But you know, it's great to go to church where there are good lots of good looking people.
1: Well,
0: yeah, you know, short skirts and everything.
2: These are the kind of people that go to church for babes and connections.
0: I don't understand. So, as opposed to...
2: They're not going to go and worship God.
0: No, you get filled up by the, you know, word of God. Then if you meet a fine babe along the way, hey... Hey, so what's going on in the show?
1: All right, so we've got in the DMs, it goes down in the DM.
0: Remember that. Is anybody in your DMs though? Do people like get your DMs?
1: I don't even be checking my DMs. People don't really be signing in DMs like
0: really?
1: That.
0: Really? Why don't you check your DMs?
1: If I don't really know you in person, first of all, I'm a lazy texter. Like, I suck at texting back. So what is it to talk about?
0: You do more calls.
1: I don't even like calling. I'm horrible at communicating. So, yeah.
0: I see why you're single. So, yeah.
1: We'll see. Anyways, hot topics. And we've got hot topics today.
0: Because,
1: well,
0: heck, I want to go to like a beach wedding. Because, you know, there was a time here that, you know, every year someone's getting married.
1: Really?
0: I don't know. You girls, that's in, come on.
1: Eve.
0: I want to be in one corner, you know.
1: Eve, what's going on?
2: I have a feeling like when I'm getting married, I don't think I want to invite Osi for my wedding.
0: Why?
2: Osi will analyze everything.
0: No!
2: No, see.
0: I'm just there for food. Yeah.
1: Whatever you do, just make sure there's a lot of food.
0: Yeah,
2: no,
0: so.
2: I see. Osi will analyze. That's how Osi dad not give me drink and drink.
0: Yeah, because why should I be at your
2: Osi
0: wedding and I won't drink something?
2: Osi, we talk.
0: Yes, sir.
2: Jesus.
0: I need to be giving, you know.
2: Osi, that's a call. Eve, have fun. How can I come for your wedding? Your own co-host and then me, I'm not.
1: You'll be surprised on that day. Whatever you do, make sure Osi does not give a speech.
2: No, the microphone is not reaching Osi. Like, oh,
0: I call with my own mic. No,
2: who's connecting it?
0: Yeah,
1: I'll be like, yeah. My PD and co-host would like to, you know,
2: he's not saying anything. Who's connecting
1: you
2: what?
1: Here? Yeah. Well, when Eve was single,
0: yeah. I was
1: there for her, you know,
0: trying to make her, you know, get married.
2: Oh my God!
1: I told you,
2: I can't.
1: Anyways, I mean, today's Thursday. I'm super excited. It's almost Friday. Tell me why I woke up this morning and I thought it was Saturday.
2: Why together?
1: I was going to get a job. Imagine me, I not show up here.
2: Why together?
1: Before
2: I'm like, wait. Today's 2021st.
1: Then Osi is just looking at the time like,
2: Don't get here first.
1: This somebody's getting in trouble today. And I'm like, I just thought today.
0: It happens.
1: He will look at me like, are you slow?
0: Yeah. Like, no, it happens to the best of us. You just wake up and be like, I have to go to work. So yeah, it does happen to the best of us. But it's all good. So enjoy Abby right here on the midday show. Yes, Tornado by Iron Star is 11:06.
2: Could pass for Song of Summer.
0: No. No, we don't have one.
2: You don't have one.
0: Mm-mm. Okay. You can remember when Finesse came out.
2: Yeah.
0: That was the song of the summer.
2: Actually,
0: you understand?
2: Yeah.
0: I don't know what's going on, man. I don't know.
2: It was the song of summer for last year.
1: It was even the song of the summer in America then.
0: Yes.
1: Americans were in the club. You know how we Nigerians are. If you're Nigerian and you have American friends, your American friend starts to thinking they're Nigerian.
2: Yeah,
1: like,
0: I know.
2: Song of summer last year was it not? What's that Tyler song? Push to start.

You a savage with I'm okay. Are you okay? I mean, make sure you are okay. 2:17 p.m. right here on the Midday Show on the Beat 99.9 FM. All right, so it is still in the DMs. Okay, so real quick, we're talking about how, you know, somebody sent a DM talking about how amazing their boyfriend is in every way, but takes him forever to respond to her messages and he disappears for hours. Okay, so here's my take on that, right? I don't think it's about how fast somebody replies. Honestly, we all get busy, we all have things to do, we have a work. You cannot be just sitting there, you know, on your phone all days. I mean, it's just giving jobless for me, you know. But I do think it's all about communications. Honestly, if you know you're going to disappear for hours, you just have to do, hey, send a quick message to your partner, hey, I'm busy, I might be MIA for a couple hours, or, you know, a few hours, however long, that's your business. Just let them know that, hey, you're busy, you got things going on. Not letting the other person overthink, what's this person doing? Now, if this is happening every single day and you've already told him how that makes you feel, now that's a different situation. That's a whole different conversation, because at some point, people make time for things that really matters to them. Personally, I don't think asking for basic communication is asking for too much. Maybe I'm wrong, right? What do you guys think? Let's talk. Send me a message on WhatsApp at 0810-250-209. Because I do know somebody who actually was talking to me. He was in a whole relationship, had a whole girlfriend, but he never calls her. He would call her after everybody has gone to sleep, and then, oh, hey, of course she's sleeping. And she ended up breaking up with him because, hey, it just makes it, if you're not cheating, it just given you're not interested. So I would like to think, I'd like to know what you think. Send me a message on WhatsApp at 0810-265-0209. I'll be right here on the Midday Show. Coming up next, we have a Daisy by Techno.

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That was All Night Long Feels, DDB and Ree. Abby right here on the... Abby right here on the Me Day Show on the Beat 99.9 FM. Okay, look, what's poppin'? It's currently 3 o'clock, all right? And you're still locked into the Me Day Show. So we've got one more hour together, so let's keep the good vibes going, great music going, and let's enjoy right now. Coming up next, we have Brotherly by Timi Dat Kolo.

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3: 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Yeah.

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We know what that means. It's almost time to go home. Yep. I know I sound happy. I am actually very happy. It's almost time to go home, and it's tomorrow's Friday, the end of the week. Do we have plans for Friday? Do we have plans tonight? I feel like the weekend low-key unofficially starts today. All right, so this is the last stretch right here on the Midday Show. Coming up next, we have Rancho Atlanta by Drake, Future, and Molly Santana.

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2: 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It's Budge on the microphone. 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You know what's up, man? We out here.

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0: right, that is Georgia Smith with a stunt. All right, so it's currently 4:09 p.m. That's my cue to get out of here. All right, so if you've been with me since 11 a.m. today, thank you so much for hanging out with me. I do not take your time for granted. All right, so if you would like to see what we are up to right here at The Beat FM, go ahead and follow us across all of our social media platforms at The Beat 999 FM. 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I'm Abby, and this has been the Midday Show on the Beat 99.9 FM. Until tomorrow, be safe, get home, eat something great, do not stress yourself, and make sure you remember to be kind. All right, Lagos, goodbye. Same time tomorrow, same energy, same amazing music. All right, Lagos, take care. Bye-bye.
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5: Hello and welcome to the World News. I am Lekan Adebeshi. In the headlines, federal government moves to adopt 112 as Nigeria's single emergency number. Senate approves 403.1 billion naira police trust fund budgets for 2025 and 2026. On the foreign scene, frontline Ebola workers in Congo demand pay as outbreak continues. And in sports, FIFA rejects bias claims after Egypt's controversial World Cup exit. Now the news in detail. The federal government says it will begin consultations with state governors and emergency response agencies to finalize plans for the nationwide adoption of 112 as Nigeria's single emergency telephone number. The development was contained in a statement issued by the senior special assistant to the President on Media and Communications in the office of the Vice President, Stanley Nkwota. According to the statement, the decision followed a meeting between Vice President Kashim Shettima and a delegation from the Nigerian Communications Commission, the NCC, led by the chairman of its governing board, Chief Idris Ibikunle Olorunibe, at the presidential villa. The statement noted that the move comes days after the National Economic Council approved the adoption of 112 as the country's unified emergency number across all levels of government and relevant agencies. Vice President Shettima also directed the NCC to develop a roadmap for implementing the initiative and to work closely with the National Emergency Management Agency to improve coordination of emergency response services nationwide. President Bola Tinubu has asked the Senate to consider a bill that would repeal and replace the Administration of Criminal Justice Act of 2015 with the new Administration of Criminal Justice Act 2026. The proposed legislation is aimed at strengthening Nigeria's criminal justice system by addressing procedural gaps and delays in the administration of justice. One of the major provisions of the bill is the establishment of a Criminal Justice Monitoring Council to supervise the implementation of the law in courts within the Federal Capital Territory and other federal courts nationwide. In a letter read during Senate plenary, President Tinubu said the proposed law would modernize the criminal justice system through the adoption of technology, introduce new measures to improve efficiency, and ensure more effective implementation by relevant institutions. The Nigerian Senate has approved a total of 403.1 billion naira for the Nigerian Police Trust Fund to strengthen policing and improve security across the country over the next 2 years. The approval covers 170.1 billion naira for the 2025 fiscal year and 233 billion naira for the 2026 fiscal year. Lawmakers say the 2026 allocation will fund personnel costs, capital projects, and overhead expenses aimed at improving the operational capacity of the Nigeria Police Force. The Senate expressed confidence that the funding will provide critical equipment, infrastructure, training, and other resources needed to tackle terrorism, kidnapping, and other security threats. The approval comes as Nigerians continue to call for stronger security measures in response to rising cases of crime across the country. The House of Representatives has urged the federal government to adopt stronger diplomatic measures in response to renewed xenophobic attacks and the alleged persecution of Nigerians in South Africa. The call followed the unanimous adoption of a motion sponsored by Plateau lawmaker Yusuf Gagdi during plenary presided over by Deputy Speaker Benjamin Kalu. According to Gagdi, repeated attacks on Nigerians and other African nationals have continued despite years of diplomatic efforts between both countries. He said the violence has resulted in deaths, destruction of property, unlawful arrest, and the displacement of many victims, stressing that Nigeria must take decisive steps to protect its citizens abroad. The United States Department of Homeland Security has announced an updated deportation list that includes 124 Nigerians. The department disclosed this in a statement published on its official website, saying those listed have been placed on what it described as its worst of the worst criminal register. According to the statement, the names and photographs of the affected individuals have been made public. However, authorities did not indicate when the deportations would begin. The Department of Homeland Security said the action is part of ongoing immigration enforcement efforts, adding that those on the list had been convicted of serious crimes. It, however, did not provide details of the offences committed. The Minister of Defence, Christopher Musa, says bandits holding pupils and teachers abducted from schools in Oyo State have threatened to kill the captives if security forces move closer to their hideout. Speaking in a preview of an interview with News Central, monitored from our studios, the minister said the kidnappers were using the children as bargaining tools to secure the release of some of their commanders currently in military custody. According to Musa, the criminals warned that any attempt by security operatives to rescue the victims by force would put the lives of the children at risk.

0: this.
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Every legacy has a beginning. 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From the Sangotedo housing scheme to the Igbobo housing development, new communities are rising across the state. From the new Mercy Children's Hospital to the Ojo General Hospital, healthcare is reaching more families. From the Blue Line Rail to the Red Line Rail and the Okpebi Mende Link Bridge, Lagos is moving. From the Tolu School Complex to Lasutek and Lasud, tomorrow's leaders are being prepared today. This is more than the story of the projects completed. It is the story of a fulfilled vision.

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7: 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Let's go! 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
7: 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Can I get another one for... Wait, what's your name again? 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Ah, nice to meet you, Chris. 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
6: Striker is on the move. 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
7: 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Can you believe it?
8: Here you go, sir. Your Heineken.
7: Oh, sorry. Can I get another one for... Wait, what's your name again? 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I'm Chris. Ah, nice to meet you, Chris. Another Heineken for Chris, please.
4: 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Drink responsibly.
6: Striker is on the move. He
7: comes. Can I get a Heineken, please?
6: He shoots! 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
7: Come on! Let's go! Can you believe it?
8: Here you go, sir. Your Heineken.
7: Oh, sorry. Can I get another one for... Wait, what's your name again? Chris. I'm Chris. Ah, nice to meet you, Chris. Another Heineken for Chris, please.
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1: 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Vibe out, let loose, and turn the heat all the way up. Because with Desperados, the party is wherever you want it to be.
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0: the sound of a snout that flows with your personality. 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

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Now check this, no matter how your day has gone, you've made the best of it, right? This is where you leave all the stress behind, turn up the music and enjoy the next few hours of nothing but great vibes. I'm Biola and tonight we've got everything you need, from the hottest songs to trendiest topics and conversations that keep you entertained and maybe even have you picking up the phone lines to join in on the conversation. 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Stay tuned in, stay locked in, and let's make this night one to remember. This is Night on the Rock. Thanks.

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2: 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Now, everybody has been talking about the 2026 FIFA World Cup, and we've been shocked in different directions, right? The biggest shock was when Norway national team stumped the Brazilian national team in the round of 16, with Erling Haaland scoring twice to seal a historic victory and then send the five-time champions out of the tournament. Now, this was a heartbroken moment for a lot of people because they kind of wanted to see Neymar, you know, the prince that never became a king, have his last dance. But that didn't happen. You know, Erling Haaland had other plans, and Norway have kicked Brazil out of this tournament, which is very, very, very, very sad to see. You know, in other news, we saw the likes of Argentina go up against Egypt. Egypt was dominating the match. You know, they were leading 2-0 until Lionel Messi and his minions came back and defeated Egypt 3-2. Now, Burner Boy, big ups Burner Boy. Let's bring this back home. Burner Boy has reached another career milestone, becoming Africa's... Now, let's bring this back home. Burner Boy has reached another career milestone, becoming Africa's artist with the highest monthly listeners in Spotify history. Now, the Grammy winner has boasted over 49 million monthly listeners on the streaming platforms, you know, further cementing his position as Africa's biggest global music export and highlighting the ever-growing international appeal of Afrobeats, right? There's more music coming your way. Speaking of Burna Boy, let's do something from Odogwu himself.

0: 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I ain't too much got to do no explaining. 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